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0: Golden Huntrix, are you ready for a Curious George musical with music by Nick Jonas? Hi, it's Bill. Yeah, Nick Jonas has revealed that he has written 4 or 5 original songs for the stage musical. He's in collaboration with a couple of guys. And he said about 8 years ago, he was at home and had a sudden urge to just figure out Curious George and the origin story. So he kind of went down a rabbit hole and ever since been sort of an obsession. He's really hoping to bring this kind of a jukebox musical to the stage featuring all original Jonas Brothers songs. Now, it's not that outside of his realm because Nick recently did star on Broadway in Jason Robert Brown's The Last 5 Years. So, yeah, we're getting a Curious George musical with Jonas Brothers music.
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0: Want to be starting something? Michael Jackson from his Thriller album. That album had a 7-digit UPC code on the front. And there was a rumor that was actually Michael's phone number. So people all across the country in different area codes got lots of phone calls of people asking to speak to Mike.
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0: 1999, Prince. August 28th, a new album by Prince. Yes, posthumously, of course. It's called Timeless. It's 10 tracks that go from 1977 up to 2016. So kind of chronologically, it rolls through all of his eras. And they dropped a new single called Stone. Comes from 1995. And the first time you hear it, you're like, oh, yeah, it feels so good. It is. It's Prince. So you got to check it out. It's going to drop August 28th. New album, Timeless, and the new single, Stone.
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0: Wanted dead or alive, Bon Jovi. Disgraced former Congressman George Santos under investigation for manipulating a poly market, Kalshi, by betting on himself. Hyattsville, here's the story. Santos had announced publicly that he was going to attend the State of the Union address, or at least intended to. Then bet on himself not to go, because, he knew he wasn't going. Well, cha-ching. It's not unlike the guy that bet there was going to be a streaker at the Super Bowl, then took off his clothes and ran onto the field. There's even a guy in France who evidently used a hairdryer to warm up the thermometer at the airport because he had bet on the temperature that day. Yes, when you allow people to bet on these poly markets, yes, they're going to try to find a way to cheat.
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0: Fate of Ophelia, Taylor Swift. Okay, deep breath, deep breath, deep breath. We have new Taylor Swift music. Trying not to hyperventilate. That's so cool. She had been teasing something about Toy Story. Of course, it was going to be a song, and we finally got our hands on it. I'm sorry, I'm so excited. Because it's Toy Story. And Taylor, the song is called I Knew It, I Knew You, and it's from the perspective of Jesse. Taylor did a really cool interview talking about the song and saying creating something for Jesse was a new challenge, but also felt second nature all at once because she had always dreamed of writing for the characters that she fell in love with when she was like 5 years old. So it's got a little bit of a country flair to it, but it's classic Taylor. You really should check it out if you get a chance. It's from Toy Story 5, and it's her brand new song, I Knew It, I Knew You.
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0: These Dreams Heart, written by Bernie Taupin and Martin Page. Yes, that Bernie Taupin, songwriting partner of Elton John. Bernie admits he wrote that song with Stevie Nicks in mind, but she turned the song down. So it ended up in the hands of Heart. And when they heard the demo, they thought it sounded a lot more like Nancy Wilson's voice than her sister Anne. Anne typically sang lead, but on that one, it's Nancy.
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0: Good news, Shaboozy. I've got BB Rexha and a huge hit by The Weeknd coming up.
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Yeah, give me a double latte skinny mocha frappuccino with sprinkles. 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

0: In the air tonight, Phil Collins. It might be a good idea to bring your own food from home or buy something at the airport instead of eating that food on the plane because food tastes different at altitude. Let me explain. Hi, it's Bill. Now, first of all, you can bring your own food from home, but there are some strict TSA guidelines. If you're interested, please look them up online. Next, buying food in the airport is also a great idea when it's sealed. Because the airlines know that science has proved food tastes different at altitude. We lose our sense of sweet and salty flavors, so they compensate. Umami, or a savory taste, actually becomes more noticeable. Here's the easiest way to prove the point. Next time you're on a flight, have some tomato juice. It tastes remarkably different than how it does here on land. Yeah, so do consider if you're worried about what sort of chemicals or seasoning or extra salt they might be putting in that food, go ahead and bring something.
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13: Here we are again, Michigan. Six innocent lives taken. Mass attacks can be prevented. There are always warning signs. 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
13: 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Bought a gun, ammo. 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People saw the clues, but were too afraid to tell anyone. Stop a plot. Speak up.
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1: The Lakeshore's sunny 92.5.
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3: A better life with Dr. Sanjay Gupta.
15: If you're caring for an aging parent, you may feel quite often that you're alone in what you're doing. But you're not. Not by a long shot. According to a new report by the Pew Research Center, 10% of U.S. adults are caring for a parent over age 65. Millions more are caring for a spouse or partner 65 or older. Beyond the sheer numbers, this report, perhaps unsurprisingly, found a major difference in caregiver well-being between men and women. One psychologist we spoke to suggested thinking 5 years in the future and imagining where you are right now. Will you be glad you took something on, or regretful that you didn't? You also need to cut yourself some slack, he said, especially women. Don't try to shoulder all of the burden by yourself. You might need to ask for help before you burn out. You'll be so glad you did. I'm Dr. Sanjay Gupta, helping you live a better life.
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0: Now, they tried to placate fans by releasing some other covers, but voices grew louder and louder. So they finally relented and figured that'd be it. The song became a huge hit, like really big. And Toto thinks it's kind of funny that because the cover song they didn't want to record has now become such a big hit, they're probably going to have to play it at every concert until the end of time. Sort of a beautiful curse.
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2: 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It appears by its own numbers, the U.S. government seems insolvent. 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Add it all up, and it looks like the U.S. owes more than $130 trillion it doesn't have. 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

Africa Toto. And the band thinks it's kind of funny. Weezer is probably going to have to play that song at every concert until the end of time. Hi, it's Bill. Let me explain. For years, there was a fan movement to have Weezer cover Africa.

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0: Small town John Mellencamp. Microsoft is wondering if artificial intelligence is actually more expensive than paying the people they fired. Hi, it's Bill. Microsoft has canceled some of its artificial intelligence contracts because it was so expensive. Much like when you pay people by the hour, you gotta pay when you're using AI as much as well. So now there are questions about, well, how much money is AI saving some of these really large companies? Maybe not as much as they think.
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1: Here we are again, Michigan. 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
13: A better life with Dr. Sanjay Gupta.
14: Breast cancer is the most common cancer among women in the world. And according to a new study out of the University of Washington School of Medicine, an estimated 3.5 million cases a year are expected by 2050. Now, the good news is we've gotten so much better at screening, earlier detection, and cutting-edge treatments in many countries, including here in the United States. But even here in America, black women have a death rate from breast cancer that is 40% higher than white women, a disparity that exists despite our world-class treatment infrastructure. So what can you do to lower your risk? Eat less red meat? Try your best to manage your blood sugar and your weight? Exercise is really important. Cut back on drinking, quit smoking. And remember this, you should start getting mammograms. At what age? 40. That's when you should start. I'm Dr. Sanjay Gupta, helping you live a better life.
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Justin Bieber and Love Yourself, starting things off as we begin a new week. 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Coming up, I got the latest from Bruno Mars. I'm John Laurenti. 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

A guy got banned from all Six Flags parks for a roller coaster stunt. I'll tell you more after we hear from Fleetwood Mac. 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

0: Fleetwood Mac and Dreams. A man was banned from all Six Flags parks for life. Yeah, he's a social media influencer named Alan Farrell, and it's where he tried to eat a 10-piece chicken nugget while on a roller coaster. He snuck the nuggets onto the roller coaster by putting them in his underwear. Oh, they must have been very tasty. And then he had a friend film him while he ate them on the ride. He even dunked them in sauce, which, of course, is a mess, naturally. And this wasn't a kiddie ride either. No, it was the Millennium Force at Cedar Point in Ohio. It's the world's first roller coaster to exceed 300 feet in the air and reaches 93 miles an hour, and it only lasts 2 minutes. Now, the stunt may seem funny or silly at first, but it's very dangerous, particularly as a choking hazard. Also, loose items can turn into projectiles on a roller coaster and hit people. So, you guessed it, he got banned for life as soon as they saw the video.
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Bryan Adams in heaven. He's hitting the road this summer with Pat Benatar and Neil Giraldo. Coming up, got some Fergie for you. Right now, it's Huntrix with Golden.

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0: Fergie. Big Girls Don't Cry. I'm John Laurenti. A woman in Ohio by the name of Jennifer just scored a year's worth of free Dave Single Burgers after taking first place in a Wendy's mascot lookalike contest, which was held on World Redhead Day about a week or so ago. She said, winning the competition is so fun and so amazing because typically redheads aren't celebrated or were celebrated back in the day, and now I'm celebrating my differences and I won a prize for it. One of the contest judges was Wendy Thomas. She's the daughter of founder Dave Thomas and the real life inspiration for Wendy's.
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6: Here we are again, Michigan. Six innocent lives taken. 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There are always warning signs. 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
7: They fired me! I know you all have something to do with it!
6: It's social media. How many people saw that? Bought a gun, ammo. He had a plan. People saw the clues, but were too afraid.

0: 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Stop a plot. 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

coming up, I'm going to tell you about some owls that are in an abandoned coal mine. And I'll do it after we hear from Billy Joel. Right now, it's Shaboozy with a bar song, Tipsy.

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When it's last call and they kick us out the door. It's getting kind of late, but the ladies want some more. Oh my, good Lord.

You've got a whole closet full of clothes, lots of styles, textures, colors. Your song should be that way too. Think of us as your musical fashion accessory. 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

0: Billy Joel and My Life. You've heard about a canary in a coal mine, right? Well, in the UK, there's an abandoned coal mine that has become home to several species of owls. And a lot of them. Like, a good amount. Like, there's no specific number, but the son of a coal miner who worked there returned recently to take photos of how nature has reclaimed the mine, which, as I said, is abandoned. And he heard a lot of hooting coming from, well, obviously, the owls.
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0: Taylor Swift with Opalite. You know, just because a celebrity can act or sing or play sports doesn't mean that's all they can do. These are some examples of what they have as hidden talents. Like Mark Ruffalo can ride a unicycle. Justin Bieber can solve a Rubik's Cube in just under 2 minutes. Gina Davis is a world-class archer. Hailey Bieber can open beer bottles with her teeth. Katy Perry can puff her neck out like a frog. And Susan Sarandon is very good at ping pong.
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0: Alex Warren with Ordinary. I'm John Laurenti, and a high school in Iowa went all out to show support for an 11-year-old battling cancer. His name is Eli Belser. They launched a challenge where schools have been posting clips of students singing Don't Stop Believin' by Journey as a tribute. Now it's become his fight song. Even cooler, the student council started this, and even though Eli couldn't go to the high school, he's from a neighboring school district, and Eli has been fighting cancer since he was in preschool. He said, thank you, and don't stop believing.
1: The Lakeshore's sunny 92.5.
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0: Want to give back to the student athletes in your community?
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Since we're getting ready to head into another work day, it's a Monday, maybe you had a rough weekend. Well, coming up, I'll give you some good excuses to leave work early. And I'll do it after we hear from Shakira. Right now, it's Teddy Swims and Lose Control.

Deadlines, errands, commitments, dirty socks. We can't take all this away from you, but we can take you away from all of this. 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

0: Shakira, master or mistress of the pan flute. So here we are heading into a Monday. I'm John Laurenti. And maybe you want to leave work early. Maybe you had a rough weekend. Or maybe you want to start an extra long weekend, say on Thursday. Well, here's some excuses you can use to get out of work early. Like a pipe burst at your home. Your dog ate something questionable. You broke a tooth. Your car broke down. I like this one. Your physical is taking a little longer than expected. I mean, they're going to have to wait for you no matter what. So use those as you will.
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10: People have started using AI for all sorts of things, but I cannot think of an area where the stakes are higher than your health. First of all, I'll tell you this. I know doctors who have cracked some seemingly impossible cases with the help of AI, so it can be a powerful tool. But AI can also hallucinate, provide bad advice, and be just as confident when it does that. If you do decide to plug any personal medical information into one of these chatbots, you should know that while the companies that created them have robust privacy protections in place, they are not bound by HIPAA, like your healthcare provider is. Whatever the advice presented to you, take it with a degree of healthy skepticism. Always get a second opinion. And remember, if you ever experience concerning symptoms, skip the AI consult and head straight to the ER. I'm Dr. Sanjay Gupta, helping you live a better life.
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0: Adele, and hello. 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

Post Malone and Circles coming up. Got some cool in the gang for you. Right now, though, brand new music from Taylor Swift. It's from the upcoming Toy Story 5, which will be in theaters June 19th. This is already getting a lot of airplay everywhere. It's I Knew It, I Knew You from Taylor Swift.

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2: Rick Springfield and Jesse's Girl. I don't know if you heard about this, but a woman in Florida was recently arrested for calling 911 to complain that they wouldn't serve her a Jell-O shot at a bar. That's not the most absurd reason someone has called 911, but it's up there. So these are some of the dumbest reasons people have called 911 from the dispatchers themselves. A lady called from a Wendy's drive-thru because they wouldn't sell her a Whopper. Well, that's because Whoppers are served at Burger King. A 96-year-old woman called 911 to report a missing child. It was because her 68-year-old daughter hadn't come home and it was dark out. Someone called 911 because they were a tourist and bored and didn't have much money, so they wanted some tips on what to do. That's not what 911 is for.
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3: A better life with Dr. Sanjay Gupta.
4: Have you ever noticed that you mostly breathe through one nostril at a time? Even when you're not sick, even when your allergies aren't bothering you. The body actually switches the dominant nostril as frequently as every 2 hours while we're awake. That's according to Adam Taylor, an anatomy professor at Lancaster University in the UK. This alternating cycle is automatic. It's regulated subconsciously by the hypothalamus in the brain, he said. Your body does this to give each nostril a chance to rest and repair, so they don't get too dried out, which could make it easier for pathogens and inflammation to cause damage. Now, Taylor also said, studies suggest the left nostril may be more dominant, and when the right nostril is dominant, the body is in a more alert or even stressed state. Who knew? Pretty fascinating stuff. I'm Dr. Sanjay Gupta, helping you live a better life.
5: Here we go. More of the songs you like. Your own personal playlist. It's almost like we can read your mind. 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

Here's something to bring up at the lunch table today. What was ruined because too many people discovered it? I'll give you some answers in less than 8 minutes. Right now, it's Bruno Mars and Lady Gaga. Die with a smile.

0: Chicago and hard to say I'm sorry. I'm John Laurenti. What was ruined because too many people discovered it? Well, the internet is one of those answers. Airbnb is another. Local craft beers, farmers markets, and the number one thing, food trucks.
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0: Here we are again, Michigan.
1: Six innocent lives taken. Mass attacks can be prevented. There are always warning signs. It starts with a grievance.
2: They fired me! I know you all have something to do with it!
1: It's social media. How many people saw that? Bought a gun, ammo. He had a plan. People saw the clues, but were too afraid to tell anyone. Stop a plot. Speak up.
3: Dean with Man I Need. If you're single, there's a new dating trend out there called wildflowering. Now, it's more of a buzzword than a whole new vibe, but basically it's about relaxing your status and encouraging single people to let a romance grow naturally, with no labels, no timelines, and no pressures to divine exactly where things are headed. So instead of there being that big moment and a timeline of when all the relationship steps will happen, it's more like, well, we'll see where this goes. There are some dating red flags for some people, like serial daters who bounce from one prospect to another. But it's always important that if you are wildflowering, you should be open about it, so the other person knows that you're going with the flow.
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Is your kid having a hard time finding a summer job? Well, I have a suggestion for you. I'll tell you what it is after we hear from you two. Right now, brand new music from Ella Langley. This is Choosin' Texas.

0: you too, with or without you. A lot of schools are already out, and there's some high school students that are looking for work. And if your kid is having trouble finding a summer job, they can try starting their own thing. A pair of 16-year-old twins in California named Chaz and Chase Clemens. Chaz is spelled C-H-A-Z-E. They've become sensations. What have they done? Well, they launched their own $5 hot dog cart as a summer gig last year, and its Glizzy Street is known for its bacon-wrapped dogs.
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0: cozier and too sweet. 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I'm John Laurenti. As always, I'll leave you with this. All the planets in our solar system could fit the Earth and the Moon, although it would be a bit of a tight squeeze. Have a good one.
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1: Here we are again, Michigan. Six innocent lives taken. Mass attacks can be prevented. There are always warning signs. It starts with a grievance.
2: They fired me! I know you all have something to do with it!
1: 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How many people saw that? Bought a gun, ammo. He had a plan. People saw the clues, but were too afraid to tell anyone. Stop a plot. Speak up.
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It's Naked Eyes and Always Something There to Remind Me, and it's Liz and Chris without the Liz portion of our program all this week. She's on vacation this week, so it's Chris and Chris all this week. I have today's birthday list coming up in about 10 minutes. Now it's Bruno Mars and I Just Might.

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1: It's Reba and Selena Gomez and Calm Down, and it's Chris without Liz all this week. She's on vacation, so I have your Monday morning birthday list and the other stuff that goes with the birthdays. It is the 8th of June. If you're celebrating today, you're a Gemini, and this is what it looks like for you. It may feel like you're being heard, but nobody is actually listening. Bide your time when addressing important topics. Take deep breaths because the people around you will suffer from short attention spans. Instead of growing frustrated, use this energy as an excuse to reflect on what you actually need to say. A window for genuine connection opens this evening. You're going to have an interesting day today. Today is Best Friends Day, Jelly-Filled Donut Day, National Insect Appreciation Day. No, we don't. And it's National Karen Day. Wow. All right, celebrating today. Kanye West is celebrating. Yeah, whatever. He's 49 today. Juliana Margulies turned 60. Nick Rhodes from Duran Duran is 64. And Keenan Ivory Wayans is also celebrating. He is 68 today. And if you're celebrating, happy birthday to you.
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11: This. 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
11: 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He had a plan. People saw the clues, but were too afraid to tell anyone. Stop a plot. 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

0: Hootie and the Blowfish only want to be with you, and it's Chris without Lizzo this week. She's on vacation. This might sound weird, but according to one behavior expert, if you want more success out of life, you need to talk to yourself out loud. Talking out loud to ourselves improves our performance. For instance, basketball players perform faster and better after they've talked through their moves out loud. Saying positive things to yourself increases motivation before a performance with athletes and artists, like dancers, musicians, and actors. Liz talks to herself all the time. I hear her telling herself what she needs to do next, like, oh, I need to go get another cup of coffee. And then she goes. Or I need a new pen. And off to the supply closet she goes. But right before she hits the ladies' room, it gets a little weird. I don't think I need to explain.
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0: It's Miles Smith and Stargazing, and it's Chris without Lizzo this week. She's back next week. She's on vacation this week. Let's see what's on TV for your Monday night. NBC has one new show, American Ninja Warrior, and that's 2 hours long. Fox is new at the 1% Club and the Quiz with Balls. Fox really has weird shows, don't you think? Sullivan's Crossing is new on the CW. ABC has the NBA game tonight, and CBS is giving up again. They're all reruns. Some of the movies on tonight, The Equalizer 2. That's almost a classic now, I would say. That's the movie on AMC. This is a classic, Man of Steel. That's the movie on TNT tonight. I don't think we can call this a classic. Tommy Boy, that's kind of a waste of a film. That's on Paramount. Or on FX, it's Guardians of the Galaxy Volume 3. That's your TV tonight.
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It's UB40 and red wine, and it's all Chris and Ola's this week. She's on vacation, so I have today's dirt for this Monday, and I have more wedding news, and that's coming up in about 10 minutes. Now it's Rihanna, and We Found Love.

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0: It's the Kings of Leon and you, somebody, and it's Chris without Liz this week. She's back next week. Well, this isn't good. This comes from Parents Magazine. They say the spoiled child problem appears to be getting worse. Most parents, like around 59%, think their kids are more spoiled than they were at the same age. Now, here are some signs your child is spoiled. When you tell them no and they throw a tantrum until they get their way, that actually sounds like my wife. They're never satisfied with what they have. That sounds like my wife. They're sore losers. That kind of sounds like my wife. And your child is spoiled if they refuse to complete even simple tasks until you beg or bribe them. Yeah, I had to buy her like a new bracelet last week to get her to do the laundry. I think someone needs to go to her room. You know what I'm saying?
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0: Taylor Swift and Cruel Summer, and it's Chris without Liz this week. She'll be back next week. She's on vacation. Well, we guessed right on Friday. Scary Movie is the new number one movie in the country. It did pretty well. It made $55 million just in America over the weekend, and I think they're pretty happy with that. Masters of the Universe came in second. It made $29.3 million, but I guess the producers are not happy with that because it cost them $170 million to make that one. So they're a little behind. Backrooms came in third, Obsession came in fourth, and then the third new movie, The Amazing Digital Circus, The Last Act, came in fifth with $12.3 million. I'm not sure if they're happy with that or not. Anyway, Scary Movie is the new number one movie in the country, $55 million over the weekend.
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It's Eric Harmon, Hungry Eyes, and it's Chris without Liz this week. She's on vacation. She'll be back next week. So I have the Monday morning birthday list and the other stuff that goes with the birthdays, and that's coming up in about 10 minutes. Now it's Alex Warren in Ordinary.

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13: A Better Life with Dr. Sanjay Gupta.
14: We've talked a lot about measles over the past year, but mumps has largely flown under the radar, even though it's been making a bit of a comeback as well. That's because fewer people are getting the MMR vaccine, which stands for measles, mumps, and rubella. The vaccine's been around for decades. It is effective. It is safe. What makes mumps outbreaks difficult to contain is that symptoms usually don't appear for 2 to 3 weeks after someone's been exposed. And that can make it hard to pin down where that exposure took place. And someone who is infected can transmit the virus to someone else before they are symptomatic. If you get sick, which could manifest like a run-of-the-mill respiratory virus or the telltale swelling of your cheeks and jaw,

0: All you can really do at that point is to treat the symptoms and also isolate yourself so you don't infect anyone else. I'm Dr. Sanjay Gupta, helping you live a better life.
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It's Chris Without Liz this week. Coming up in about 15 minutes, many husbands have an escape plan. Yeah, I'll tell you what that is coming up in about 15 minutes. Now it's Post Malone and Morgan Wallen, and I Had Some Help.

0: It's the Cranberries and Dreams, and it's Chris without Liz this week. She's back next week. I have work news. We all hate meetings, but if you care about your job and career, one thing you should never do is skip a meeting. I know you might get more done if you blow off a meeting to stay at your desk and do your actual work, but if the meeting was called by somebody higher up in the organization, you're pressing your luck if you skip the meeting, and you might miss the chance to make yourself known. Remember, meetings are not just about productivity. They're also about projecting a positive image and building relationships. So give your input at meetings. Go ahead and attend the meetings and give your input, you know, kind of show off. Just don't do what Liz does when she goes to meetings. She falls asleep and starts snoring. The boss doesn't seem to like that very much. Mm-mm.
1: The Lakeshore's sunny 92.5.
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15: Colleague of mine was telling me the other day about how their Instagram feed is filled with videos, most of them kind of funny, about how grandparents and friends tend to bulldoze new parents out of the way to get to see their baby. Now, as a dad of three daughters, I know how life really does become all about them the moment those kids are born. But I also know parents are still people, too, who need their own attention beyond being mom or dad. And moms, in particular in those early years, can feel especially invisible in the eyes of other people. So what can you do to stop contributing to what is known as maternal invisibility? Women we spoke to said these two things were the most helpful. When people stopped to ask how they could best support them, number one, or when they took the initiative to handle certain tasks that obviously needed to be done. I'm Dr. Sanjay Gupta, helping you live a better life.
1: 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The universe is smiling on you, and your radio is sounding especially good. 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

0: It's Sombre and Back to Friends, and it's Chris without Liz this week. Now some relationship news. According to Men's Health Magazine, many husbands have an escape plan. About 30% of married guys say they have a fridge and TV and enough supplies in their garage to hold up for days during periods of marital arguments. Yeah, I do have a mini fridge and two TVs and a laptop and a sleeper sofa in my man cave, but there's no bathroom. So I kind of have to pee in the backyard. The neighbors don't seem to like that when I do that. Another survey says intimacy, if you know what I mean, makes you happier than having money. A marriage that includes regular intimacy was figured to bring the same levels of happiness as earning an extra $100,000 each year. Okay, all right, after the game is over.
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It's Uncle Cracker had drift away, and it's Liz and Chris without the Liz portion of our program this week. She's on vacation with her daughters this week. She'll be back next week. She might actually come back more exhausted because, you know, taking a vacation with your teenage daughters, that can be pretty exhausting. So we'll see what she's like when she gets back. Hey, I have the dirt coming up in about 10 minutes. Well, I have some wedding news and some wedding news. It's all coming up in about 10 minutes. Now it's Pink, and who knew?

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1: 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Mass attacks can be prevented. There are always warning signs. It starts with a grievance.
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1: 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People saw the clues, but were too afraid to tell anyone. Stop a plot. Speak up.
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0: Here we are again, Michigan.
1: Six innocent lives taken. Mass attacks can be prevented. There are always warning signs. It starts with a grievance.
2: They fired me! I know you all have something to do with it!
1: It's social media. How many people saw that? Bought a gun, ammo. He had a plan. People saw the clues, but were too afraid to tell anyone. Stop a plot. Speak up.
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11: 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That's because fewer people are getting the MMR vaccine, which stands for measles, mumps, and rubella. The vaccine's been around for decades. It is effective. It is safe. What makes mumps outbreaks difficult to contain is that symptoms usually don't appear for 2 to 3 weeks after someone's been exposed. And that can make it hard to pin down where that exposure took place. And someone who is infected can transmit the virus to someone else before they are symptomatic. If you get sick, which could manifest like a run-of-the-mill respiratory virus or the telltale swelling of your cheeks and jaw, all you can really do at that point is to treat the symptoms and also isolate yourself so you don't infect anyone else. I'm Dr. Sanjay Gupta, helping you live a better life.
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0: Boys to Men, and I'll make love to you. And it's Chris without Liz this week. She's back next week. She's on vacation all this week, but she'll be back next week. Well, we guessed right on Friday. Scary Movie is the new number one movie in the country, and it had a pretty good first weekend. It made $55 million just in America over the weekend, so they're pretty happy with that. Masters of the Universe came in second with $29.3 million, but they were hoping for a lot more than that, because they spent $170 million to make that movie, so they're a little behind there. Backrooms came in third, Obsession came in fourth, and then the third new movie we talked about last Friday, The Amazing Digital Circus, The Last Act, came in fifth place, only $12.3 million. But again, Scary Movie, even though the critics didn't like it, the people did, $55 million over the weekend.
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0: It's Sabrina Carpenter and Espresso, and it's Chris without Liz this week. Now, two pieces of couple news. First, some food news. Oreos are the best-selling cookies in America, and how you eat your Oreo depends on whether you're a man or woman. Yeah, there's a study on this, too. It shows that men traditionally dunk their Oreos in milk, while women are more likely to twist the two cookies apart and eat the cream filling first. Yeah, that's my wife. Now, part two, who's happier, parents or non-parents? It's people with kids. On average, parents feel better than non-parents and get more pleasure from caring for their kids than from other activities. In fact, fathers get high levels of happiness from their kids. Unless they steal your tools over and over again and hide them someplace in the backyard, that's when I tend to lose it a little bit. Yeah, I think the neighbors could hear me yelling from way down the street.
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12: A Better Life with Dr. Sanjay Gupta.
13: How often do you stop to wonder whether you should share something that's revealing, maybe even embarrassing, with a partner, a friend, or even your boss? In her new book called Revealing, The Underrated Power of Oversharing, behavioral scientist Leslie John says doing just that can help you deepen relationships that are vital to your life. We need people to trust us in order to get things like love, friendship, and career success. That's what she told us. When you make yourself vulnerable by revealing something sensitive, it does make other people trust you. In turn, when you ask someone to reveal something about themselves, showing that interest will generally lead someone to like you more. Why? Because people like to be asked about themselves, she says. It also signals that they are discriminating and choosy, but in a good way. I'm Dr. Sanjay Gupta, helping you live a better life.
0: Abilities are endless. There's a lot of great music out there. 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

I get it. Mondays are the hardest to get back into the groove of things. We're going to help you out on this Monday by introducing you to somewhat a new artist. How about Olivia Dean, Man I Need?

0: What a great song, Imagine Dragons. I was actually with my niece over the weekend. We were having fun. We went to an amusement park, rode some roller coasters, and on the way there, we were listening to the radio station and thinking about how much we love Imagine Dragons and their music. That's a great one, Believer. 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

0: the countdown is on to the World Cup. Those games get started on Thursday, because Thursday, I'm looking at the calendar. Yes, it says the 11th, which is this Thursday. Now, what snacks are you going to have ready? You know, we love hot dogs for baseball, but actually for soccer and the World Cup, make sure you have chips and salsa on hand.
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0: 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Coming up, we've got some Gabby Barrett, Pat Benatar, Portugal the Man.
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I'm so glad you've joined me on this Monday and you're making us your work day soundtrack. We're going to embrace the music that makes it a better Monday. How about some Katy Perry and Roar?

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0: 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And I've been talking about it, that I got to see the Romantic Tour, which was fantastic. 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
1: It's sunny on the lakeshore at 92.5.
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The time is passing quickly and wedding plans are underway. So Taylor Swift, a rumor has it that she's getting married July 3rd. A lot of people are saying at Madison Square Gardens, but I don't know about that one. It is more about security for her, right? So we'll see. But it is going to be certainly a lot of fun to see Taylor in that wedding dress. Here she is now with Opalite.

0: That one has to bring back some memories for you. Back in the day, we had the posters of those big hair bands back in the 80s, right? That is Poison. Every rose has its thorns. On the way, Journey and Sia.
1: The Lakeshore Life, sunny 92.5.
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0: You still love that one. It is so much fun to listen to and very just encouraging, right, for a Monday. We are feeling unstoppable for the workday. I hope that you feel the same. I've got a great lineup of music for you. I've got some Madonna and Aha, Take On Me, coming up.
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It was one of the biggest movies from last year, K-pop Demon Hunters. The music is great during the movie, too, and this is a Grammy Award-winning song, Golden. Check it out.

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0: What a classic from John Mellencamp. That is Jack and Diane. Hi there, I'm Andrea Jackson. We've got the latest in tech trends. Four robot dogs are about to start prowling the FIFA World Cup sites in Dallas and New Jersey using camera for eyes. Now, remember, the World Cup is kicking off on Thursday. The four-legged machines will help security for the tournament, which kicks off in Canada, Mexico, and the U.S., like I said, on this Thursday. What have they named these dogs, these robot dogs? Their names are Spot, and this is a way technology is going to keep fans safer at these events. That is the latest in tech trends. We will have more tomorrow.
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Boozy had to follow up the bar song with another song, and we're looking for some good news on a Monday. This is his latest. Check it out.

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0: so much fun to sing along with. That is a classic from Mariah Carey and Fantasies. Hey, what age are people the happiest? Well, this is interesting. You probably noticed this, but it's actually in your 70s. This is why your grandparents are so very happy, because they've been there, done that. They are more relaxed. Nothing really phases them.
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0: is one of the hottest songs. That is Ella Langley and Choosing Texas. Now, the first time my niece heard this song, she's in her early 20s, she fell in love with that, and she said, I am going to choose Texas and choose Ella Langley. This one has taken the world by storm. Hope you love it, too. Coming up, I've got some Michael Jackson.
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0: So good, Alex Warren. That voice just grabs you right away. That is ordinary. And this is no ordinary paint color. What is the loneliest paint color, according to Sherwin-Williams? They say a color called offbeat green. And there is a reason why it's lonely, meaning no one really takes it off the shelf. It is the color of asparagus soup or broccoli. Now, who is going to put that in their house? Yeah, I'm thinking it's going to stay lonely. I'm Andrea Jackson, and now a list of things from Progressive Insurance: home, auto, boat, motorcycle, RV, ATV. 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
12: 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These cars are fast.
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0: You remember that one, Tiffany? I think we're alone now, as she traveled around the country singing at malls with her family, and that made her a household name. Pretty great. Hey, the World Cup kicks off on Thursday. One of the most popular snack foods, if you're having a party, will be chips and salsa. That sounds good today.
1: Lakeshore Variety is sunny 92.5.
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8: Here we are again, Michigan. 6 innocent lives taken. 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
9: They fired me! 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

0: So good. That is Billie Eilish, Birds of a Feather. It was nominated for a Grammy. Got the nomination, didn't win, but really deserved that nomination. Coming up, we've got some Nickelback, NSYNC, and Cyndi Lauper.
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Yeah, give me a double latte skinny mocha frappuccino with sprinkles. 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

The countdown is on to her wedding. A rumor has it that Taylor Swift will get married on July 3rd. That's just around the corner. Here she is now.

0: That is music from Rihanna and Only Girl. Remember when she did the halftime show at the Super Bowl? That was a good show. I'm starting to think about sports now because we've got the NBA playoffs going on, which has been really fun to watch. We've got the World Cup kicking off on Thursday. There's just sports everywhere. And then before you know it, we will be in preseason for NFL football, which we love as well. So yeah, there's a lot going on. Coming up, we've got some Bruno Mars and Rascal Flatts.
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9: We all know how important it is to stay active as we age, especially as we get older. But I've come to realize that for as good as people are about getting their cardio in, a lot of older folks really don't seem to be doing the recommended amount of strength training or even understand why it's so important. 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Certified strength and conditioning specialist Dana Santis says a great place to start is not with dumbbells or barbells, but with your body weight, which allows you to build strength.

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that you travel on. There's one day here and the next day gone. 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

0: yeah, that is a fun road trip song. Life is a Highway, Rascal Flatts. And how many Americans are traveling this summer? Well, a lot of you are actually doing staycations. They're saying nearly 60% of Americans have changed their travel plans because of high gas prices. And I personally have noticed my plane flights have gone up quite a bit, almost double to what they usually are. So if you're planning vacations for later in the year, you might want to get on that, get that done early.
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0: That is music from Somber and Back to Friends, a Grammy Award winning artist. Actually, he had a great year last year, and you are loving that song. I'm so glad that you have chosen us to be your workday soundtrack. On the way, Harry Styles. We've got some Jonas Brothers as well.
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That is Ed Sheeran and Bad Habits on a Monday. That's kind of a good song to hear on a Monday. Putting our habits in a rear view mirror and forging ahead. It's George Michael and Father Figure.

0: is Olivia Dean. Big fan of Olivia Dean. Think she's very unique. I like her sound. That's Man I Need. Major hit right now for Olivia Dean. I've got your random happy for the day. Dua Lipa and Callum Turner have celebrated the recent nuptials with a second wedding in Sicily. Yeah, the two, they did it again. The Grammy winner and the actor enjoyed another ceremony in Italy on Saturday, just 1 week after making things official in London back on May 31st. The duo reportedly exchanged vows at the Villa Valguarnera in Sicily in front of a star-studded guest list, including Elton John, yeah, who serenaded the newlyweds with a stunning rendition of Your Song. Wow. Congratulations once again.
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1: Here we are again, Michigan. 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
2: They fired me! 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
1: 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He had a plan. People saw the clues, but were too afraid to tell anyone. Stop a plot. Speak up.
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4: Making sure your kids get enough sleep. It's one of the most important things you can do for them as a parent, and yet it's often overlooked. Not only does sleep in the early years set the stage for mental and physical health, it also creates the foundation for how one sleeps later in life. That's according to the National Sleep Foundation. Now, that organization recommends 14 to 17 hours a night for newborns, 12 to 15 for infants, 11 to 14 for toddlers, 10 to 13 for preschoolers, and 9 to 11 for school-aged children. When it's age appropriate, start by talking to your kids about why sleep is important. It helps their body grow, helps their brains learn, helps their mood stay steady. Don't underestimate the importance of a routine. You can even narrate what you're doing step by step to help them along the way. I'm Dr. Sanjay Gupta, helping you live a better life.
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0: Once Upon a Time, that was a pretty decent hit for Desiree, and You Gotta Be. And throughout the years, it's really become known as more of an anthem to empowerment. You gotta be. There are some foods that are just, they're made for each other, like peanut butter and jelly, or bacon and eggs. Turns out that there's just a bunch of odd food pairings that'll drive your taste buds absolutely wild, and I mean in a good way. Among them, pineapple and blue cheese. Believe it or not, yeah, hot chocolate and avocado. All right, mashed potatoes and ketchup, pizza and tuna, and as any pregnant woman will tell you, pickles and ice cream, right? Gotta be honest, some of those I'm not itching to try, not right now.
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That is Tom Petty and Free Fallin'. I'm Carl Southcott, along with Bruno Mars, who's right in the middle of a very successful tour, his The Romantic Tour, doing very well with that, as he is with this song, a major hit for him right now, Bruno Mars and I Just Might.

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0: That is Ellie Goulding. That was, well, originally that was a hit movie song from 50 Shades of Grey, Love Me Like You Do. The latest rumor is that Taylor Swift and Travis Kelce's wedding is going to take place at Madison Square Garden, home of the Knicks, the Rangers, and numerous concerts, including Swift's. The word is everyone's been sworn to secrecy. Carly Kloss, Zoe Kravitz, Ed Sheeran, and the Haim sisters, Suki Waterhouse, Gigi Hadid, and Selena Gomez. They're among the stars who have reportedly snagged invites to the upcoming nuptials. Maybe happening at Madison Square Garden. Not official yet, but that's the big word. 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
10: Here we are again, Michigan. 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

0: That is Lady Gaga and Poker Face. It was not that long ago, just a few weeks ago, Lady Gaga released her brand new album, a live album, Mayhem Requiem.
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0: Already a major hit for Taylor Swift from the coming film, which is going to be a monster at the box office. Every Toy Story movie is Toy Story 5. Big song from that film from Taylor. That's I Knew It, I Knew You.
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That is the one, the only Adele. And hello, I'm Carl Southcott, wishing a happy birthday on this June 8th of 2026. Today's birthdays include Kanye West, pop singer Bonnie Tyler, actress Juliana Margulies, singer Nancy Sinatra, actor Keenan Ivory Wayans, actor Griffin Dunn. If it's your birthday, have a happy one, all right? It's you too, and I still haven't found what I'm looking for.

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0: That is the Oscar-winning song from K-pop demon hunters Hunter X and Golden. It is that time for the hash for today. As it is Monday, we're going to take a look at the weekend box office numbers to get a snapshot of what the most popular movies in theaters are right now. Number one for sure, Scary Movie 6. In a distant second place, you got Masters of the Universe, Back Rooms, Obsession, and the amazing Digital Circus, The Last Act, round out the top five movies of the weekend.
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Mother.

Deadlines, errands, commitments, dirty socks. We can't take all this away from you, but we can take you away from all of this. 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

0: at his heart and these dreams. Hey, here's a piece of Australian slang that should be adopted in the U.S., and I think it applies to something that happens. I mean, I think, according to the numbers, statistically more on a Monday than any other day, chucking a sickie. Now, chucking a sickie is basically the Australian way to say playing hooky. It's used when somebody calls in sick to work or to school, and even though they aren't actually ill. Usually implies taking a day off to rest, maybe reset, or spend time soaking up the sun at the beach.
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0: That is Benson Boone, and sorry I'm here for someone else. Benson Boone's Wanted Man Tour officially kicks off on July 7th in Pittsburgh, PA.
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A classic, courtesy of Joan Jett and the Blackhearts, and I love rock and roll. I'm Carl Southcott. Don't be too worried if your toddler child or grandchild falls down a lot. At 14 months, the average baby takes 15,000 steps daily and falls, get this, 101 times a day. I remember it well. It's Alex Warren and Ordinary.

0: Methodist, TLC, and No Scrubs. It seems Charlie Puth took to his Instagram story to announce that he's sick and had to cancel his Saturday show at Orlando, Florida over the weekend. He said, "I am so devastated to do this, but I had to cancel tonight's show," Puth wrote. "I've been sick for the last few days and I'm now being instructed to rest or else risk canceling more dates on this tour." Puth is currently on his Whatever's Clever World Tour, which shares a name with his fourth studio album. His last remaining U.S. dates are June 9th in Nashville, June 11th in Austin, June 12th in Irving, Texas, and June 13th in Houston. Hopefully he's able to make those dates. 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

0: It's a major hit for her right now. She is on top of the world. 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
1: Lakeshore Variety is sunny 92.5.

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That is MJ, Michael Jackson, and Black or White. I'm Carl Southcott. If you have a little case of the Mondays, this should help a little bit. It's inspirational. Lauren Daigle and You Say.

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0: That is Taylor Swift and the Fate of Ophelia. This is quite a week for Taylor Swift. I mean, she's got a new song we're going to hear in the film coming up this next weekend, Toy Story 5, brand new song from Toy Story 5. And it's just been announced that her wedding, which is taking place on the 3rd of July, still slated for the 3rd of July, that's going to happen at Madison Square Garden. Wow.
1: The Lakeshore is sunny 92.5.
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Just in case you ever wondered, how bad is it really for your career if you're late getting to the office? Well, it ain't good, no matter how you slice it. Bosses take frequent tardiness pretty seriously. You could be giving the impression that you're not dedicated and you cannot be relied upon. Plus, your coworkers could and probably would resent you if they feel like they need to pick up your slack. It's Miles Smith and Stargazing.

0: That is Madonna. That's kind of vintage Madonna and Holiday. If you happen to be in the habit of checking out the medicine cabinet when you're at somebody else's home, you might want to stop that. Get this. Some hosts are now putting glass marbles in their medicine cabinets to catch snoopers in the act. The marbles will scatter around the bathroom and make a lot of noise for your host and other guests to hear. I love that. I mean, talk about busted.
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19: How often do you stop to wonder whether you should share something that's revealing, maybe even embarrassing, with a partner, a friend, or even your boss? In her new book called Revealing, The Underrated Power of Oversharing, behavioral scientist Leslie John says doing just that can help you deepen relationships that are vital to your life. We need people to trust us in order to get things like love, friendship, and career success. That's what she told us. When you make yourself vulnerable by revealing something sensitive, it does make other people trust you. In turn, when you ask someone to reveal something about themselves, showing that interest will generally lead someone to like you more. Why? Because people like to be asked about themselves, she says. It also signals that they are discriminating and choosy, but in a good way. I'm Dr. Sanjay Gupta, helping you live a better life.
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